0: before you go, there's something I want you to have.
1: Oh, it's beautiful. 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

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'Cause music is my best friend. 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I wanna to remember. Music is my best friend.

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Radio Kiss. 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

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No food. No one knows where they are. Hear me, my chief. I am too.